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My name is Jenny. Happy Saturday night to you. We just heard music from the Minus Five from last year. That was Words and Birds off Oron Penelope. Prior to that, from 1988, we heard our Stevie Moore and his Zombies cover, Time of the Season. Os Mutantes ahead of that with I Feel a Little Spaced Out. We heard a Linda Smith band from the 80s called The Woods. That song was So Long Before Now, got reissued in 2023. We heard local music from The Skunks, What You Mean. That was off a CD compilation of some live tracks, and that one was recorded live at The Back Room here in Austin in 1980. Another local band, current local band, The Stairs, ahead of that with Western Wear. That was off their self-titled 2023 album. And we heard out of Tucson, Lenguas Largas with Nueva York. That's brand new music out this year. And we started the show tonight with another brand new track from the Expats. That was Godder Than God. And we're going to get back into the music, but first let's take a quick peek at the weather. Currently it is 83 degrees. It's looking mostly clear this week, sunny, and the highs are creeping back up again. We've got some lower 90s, high 80s all the way to Friday, and then it looks like it's going to cool down quite a bit Friday and Saturday, so that is exciting. And in today's moon news, it is a brand new moon, so that is also good news for us. All right, I also wanted to let you know about an event all of us, me, Brian, and Grace, will be DJing at in November. It's our monthly co-op residency at Community Garden, and we'll be playing records, and that is on Thursday, November 5th from 7 to 11 at Community Garden on the east side. It's a lot of fun. All right, we're going to get back into the music with some newer indie rock from Greg Freeman. He'll be playing Antone's next month, Tuesday, November 10th. And we're going to hear his track, Indu, here on The Clear Spot.

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Thanks for listening to The Clear Spot here on Austin's Community Radio, KOOP. We just heard music from Belter Space out of New Zealand. That's out on the Flying Nun Records label from 1988. We heard the song Titan. Ahead of that, new music from PP Rebel. She's the singer from the band Parsnip, if you're familiar with them. And that song was Sanctuary. That's new from her. Ahead of that, Frankie Cosmos and High Five Handshake that came off last year's release, Different Talking out on Sub Pop. And we started that set with Greg Freeman and Indu. That is off his latest record, All Set the Bone. And again, he's playing Antones on Tuesday, November 10th. And also Touch Girl Apple Blossom is going to be opening for that one. Should be a great show. I have just a few more before Scott comes in for Stronger Than Dirt. Stick around. We're going to close out the night here with some 80s music, It Figures, and also some Bauhaus. But first, I have a really exciting track here from a new benefit compilation put together by Nick from Heavenly Pop Pits. His show is on Wednesday nights at 6, and it is a benefit for the Palestine Children's Relief Fund. It's called One Day Everyone Will Always Have Been Against This. It's his second volume that he's done. We've got tracks on here by Genre's Death, Dan Melchior, John Wesley Coleman, Pataphysics, and even a Mike Watts side project. So very cool. All the proceeds benefit the PCRF. And there's going to be a cassette release soon as well, most likely. And we're going to start off with a band from New York called Badger Hunt and their Nancy Sinatra cover of These Boots Are Made for Walkin' here on The Clear Spot.

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2: What do you know about Austin's library system? This is Co-op Community Health Report, bringing you stories and information about health and social issues impacting Austin communities and the people who call Central Texas home. For 100 years, the library has been a place of learning, connection, and possibility. On Saturday, October 17th, there'll be a celebration of serving the community and looking ahead to what comes next.
3: My name is Baylor Johnson. I'm the communications manager for Austin Public Library. So we have been all year long doing a campaign of centennial celebrations, but we always wanted there to be sort of a kind of a capstone event, live music, art, history, family activities, and just to celebrate the role that libraries play in our community and help us kick off our second century of service. Austin Public Library was established in 1926, was originally a small kind of rented space upstairs in a storefront on Congress, and has grown to a citywide network of 20 branches, plus the Central Library, plus the Austin History Center. The Austin History Center right now has an exhibit at the John Henry Falk Building, the former Central Library, that is a history of the Austin Public Library. The exhibit is called In Circulation, and sort of documents everything from the early days all the way up until today. You know, in the 1920s, Austin was a fairly large city to not have a public library system, and it was still a fairly novel idea. You know, a lot of people talk about the disappearing third spaces, place that is neither home nor work, where they can come together with others and community. And so that, I think, is really kind of part of the value of libraries into the 21st century, not just books, DVDs and CDs and kind of the traditional media that circulate. We also have a tool library, seed libraries, where people can literally just get seeds to plant their own garden, an innovation lab with a podcast studio, 3D animation, graphic design tools and classes, 3D printers. So I think part of libraries is how can we bring community together outside of a traditional structured education? How do we provide people with experiences and opportunities to learn and enrich their lives? What we've been trying to do with this sort of centennial campaign is not just look back on the last 100 years, but to invite the community to think about what the library can be for the next century as well.
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5: Hi, everybody. This is Alan Freed. Back in 1951 in Cleveland, we coined a phrase that became the biggest pop musical era in the world. The words rock and roll. Most folks think of rock and roll as all noisy and up-tempo, but rock and roll has a romantic side to it also.
6: 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This is an emergency broadcast. The unpleasant noise you are about to hear coming from your radio is not a mistake. 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We repeat, this is an emergency. The unpleasant noise you hear on your radio receiver is not a mistake. 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This is an emergency.

Welcome to another edition of Stronger Than Dirt. Hello, everyone. My name is Scott, and I'm here every Saturday night from 8 to 10. Bringing all kinds of hopefully fun, oftentimes rambunctious tunes, lesser-known music from the mid-60s all the way up to the present day and from any corners of the globe. Thanks to Jenny for that amazing edition of The Clear Spot in the background. We are listening to music from La Luz. This is Metal Man from their 2022 The Instrumentals release. We started the show with a couple new tunes. This is actually a show that I had planned to do 2 weeks ago, but I got some kind of a weird bug. And so anyway, we're hearing it tonight. We've got lots of new music. I've just a backlog of new music to catch up with. That the first band was El Cuarto Oscuro out of Valencia, Spain. It was Hacerse la Muerta off of the Cuesta Abajo album. That's out on the Pulse de la Mort and Flexi Discos label. And followed it up with music out of Richmond, Virginia from the Graphic Violets, Artificial Love, off of the Endless Parade album that is available on Hozak Records. If you have any questions, comments, or concerns, you can always reach me here live in the studio by dialing 512-472-5667. You can send an email to strongerthandirt@coop.org. You can message me on Facebook and or Instagram. You can find me there by searching for Co-op Stronger Than Dirt. A little later in the show, we've got some music from 2020. We've got some 60s psych sort of stuff from Tingling Mother Circus. We've got the Spencer Davis Group and lots more new music. In fact, we're going to start this next set off with brand new music out of Nashville from Snooper. I love Snooper. This is off of a brand new single, self-released single called Snoopy. And it is a couple songs about that. Everyone's favorite cartoon dog. It's a song called Grand Prix. 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Here is Snooper.

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My name's Scott. Thanks so much for tuning in tonight. Hope you're enjoying the show. In the background, we are listening to music out of Germany from Manfred Hubler and Siegfried Schwab. Shendai Lovers. This is off of the really great Vampiros Lesbos album. This track is from 1969. Kind of sleazy listening. We end that set with some music out of New York. Tingling Mother's Circus with a fun song. Skydiver, that's off of their A Circus of the Mind album from 1968. And also from New York before that, Jimmy Curtis, Psychedelic Situation. I don't know if that's good or not. That's from a single from 1967. And from the UK, before that, Voices, Enemies in the Grass from a single from 1983. From Hollywood, California. Before that, 2020, Going Up With My Girl. That's some just sublime power pop. I have that on a reissue on Radio Heartbeat. And we started the set with brand new music from Snooper. That was Grand Prix off of your Snoopy 7-inch self-released. Hey, Co-op Radio's got a couple events coming up. This Monday, we've got our Community Council Open House. And that's going to be happening late in the afternoon through like 8 o'clock. So if you're a nonprofit community organization, if you're, you come on up here and tell us all about yourselves and maybe even record a little PSA. That's this, again, that's this Monday. Hey, we also have a Co-op Rap Party coming up on Sunday, October 8th from 12 to 5 p.m. here at the station. 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We're going to play some music now from the Fresh and Onlys out of California, I do believe. This is from a self-titled album from 2008 and a song called Peacock and Wing. 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

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My name's Scott. Thanks so much for tuning in tonight. In the background, we're listening to music from Tipsy. I love Tipsy. Longtime listeners know that. This is Grossenhausen off of the classic 1996 album, The Seductive Sounds of Tipsy. And I like to think that I have some seductive Saturday night party sounds. We ended that set with some music out of France from Les Desaxes, Teenager Electrique from 1985. And before that, out of Tokyo, out of Japan, Akiko Yano, Rose Garden. That's from a great compilation of Japanese new wave and post-punk called Tokyo Mobile Music. And I forget, did I say 1982? Where that's from. And let's see. Brand new music. Out of Virginia from The Added Dimensions. That would basically be Sarah Everton, a very talented musician. What's the Hurry off of the self-titled demo on Hozak Records. And before that, also new music out of Portland, Oregon, The Fruited Plains, Little Dictator, from their Dismal Niche album. It's available on Dot Dash Records. And we started the set with music out of California from the Fresh and Onlys. Peacock and Wing was the name of the song. It's off of the 2008 self-titled album on Castle Face Records. We're going to be starting this next set off with some new music out of the UK from the Neon Kittens. They have a new album out, self-release, called Pink You Promise. I'm going to play a tune off of that called Pink You Swear. This is, by the way, provided me with my cover art of the week, which you can check out on my Co-op Party Stains blog on the Co-op website, co-op.org. Also, on my socials on Facebook and or Instagram. You can find me there by searching for Co-op Stronger Than Dirt. The cover art is done by Andy Goss, one of the band members. He's actually a graphic artist, so he knows what he's doing. It's very cool. Should check it out. And the album's really great too, and we're going to hear that right now. Again, this is the Neon Kittens with a song called Pinky Swear, right here on Co-op 91.7 Community Radio for Austin and Beyond.

just not fair. 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Now you can go to hell. 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Take a look in a mirror. Recognize anyone? 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Was so tick, tick, tick, ticking like a bomb. 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

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And you said you'd never split, best day hit. You say it every time. We were only nine, who are you trying to kid?

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My name is Scott, and I'm here every Saturday night from 8 to 10, bringing all kinds of hopefully fun, oftentimes rambunctious tunes, lesser-known music from the mid-60s all the way up to the present day, and from any corners of the globe in the background. We're listening to music from Full Load of King, Ride a Wave to Uranus, or do you say Uranus? I think it's probably supposed to be Uranus, right? But anyway, wink, wink. From 2004. We ended that set with music from the Spencer Davis Group. Looking Back, from a single from 1968. It also appeared in a movie called Here We Go Round the Mulberry Bush. And before that, from San Diego, California, The Other Four with Why, 1965. Brand new music out of Perpignan, France, from Ghost Twist. That was Sheikh Habibi from a self-titled album that's available now on the Staubgold label. And we started the set with new music from the Neon Kittens, Pinky Swear, off of their Pink You Promise self-release album that's now out. Once again, cover art done by their guitarist, Andy Gauz. This is really cool. You can check that out on my socials. Speaking of, if you have any questions, comments, or concerns, you can reach me here in the studio by dialing 512-472-5667. You can also send an email to strongerthandirt@coop.org. You can message me on Facebook and or Instagram. You can find me there by searching for Co-op Stronger Than Dirt. A little later in the second half of the show, we've got some music from Thin White Rope. We've got Split Ends, The Huns, The Spits, and lots of new music. But it is the top of the hour, which means it's time for my weekly Dusty Diamond. That's where I showcase a vintage gem from the Stronger Than Dirt vaults. And tonight we're going to hear a tune from the Exploding Hearts, Tragic Band. I'll talk about that a little later. This is off of their only album. Came out in 2002, called Guitar Romantic, and a song called Modern Kicks. 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

0: The second Monday of October is Indigenous Peoples Day. On this day, we have an opportunity to unearth and rediscover Native American history and culture. In 2024, those who exclusively identified as Native Americans had a median household income of $59,000 and earned less than those who lived outside of Native or tribal lands. Please join Co-op throughout October as we honor Native Americans and their resilience to preserve land, spirit, and tradition. Together, we will rediscover Indigenous peoples and remove the mask of settler colonialism.
1: 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My name is Scott. Thanks so much for tuning in tonight. Hope you're enjoying the show. In the background, we're listening to music from Boris Yelchik, Knockout, from sometime in the 1970s. We ended that set with some music out of Portland, Oregon, from Mope Groves. Forever is a Long Time. Haunting little tune off of the 2024 box of Dark Roses album. And before that, music out of the UK from The Shapes, Business Calls, a collection called Songs for Sensible People. That the track originally recorded in 1979, and from 1978 before that, out of New Zealand, Split Ends, Icy Red, and a single, did I say from 1978? And a big shout out to Gene Mustard. Hello, Gene, good job. Man, he's racking up some of my Name the Band contest wins. He correctly identified Split Ends is the band that provided me with the Pilfered promo art of the week, and you can check that out on my socials. And if you're on Facebook, you can follow me, and you can participate in my Friday afternoon Name the Band contest, and maybe even get a shout-out like I just did for Gene Mustard. And before Split Ends, we heard music out of Davis, California, from Thin White Rope. Elsie Crashed the Party from their 1988 In the Spanish Cave album. And we started the set with The Exploding Hearts. That's my weekly Dusty Diamond. That was Modern Kicks off of Guitar Romantic, their only album, released in 2002, originally on Screaming Apple. And then in 2003, Dirt Nap released it on CD. Sadly, shortly after Dirt Nap released that, the band was traveling from a gig back home to Portland on Interstate 5, and their van rolled over, and three of the band members were killed. Very tragic. But they did leave us with this one amazing album. You can find out more about my Dusty Diamonds, again, on my Party Stains blog at the co-op website, co-op.org, and on my socials. We're going to start this next set off with some music out of Germany. Yes, this is maybe a tune I could have played last week during my Oktoberfest special. This is a band called Gleitzeit. A song from 1982 called Ich komme aus der DDR. I come from East Germany, the German Democratic Republic. Again, you're listening to Stronger Than Dirt right here on Co-op Radio, radio for people, not for profit.

I consider it super duper cool. 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

expression. 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
1: And right now you're listening to Stronger Than Dirt, right here on Co-op Radio, 91.7 FM, streaming online at co-op.org. My name's Scott. Thanks so much for tuning in. Tonight in the background, we are listening to music from Kim Fowley, Shake a Lady, from the 1968 Born to be Wild album of all instrumental covers of songs from that era. We ended that set with some music out of San Jose, California, from the 4th Street Exit. That was Strange One, 1967. And from 1977, before that, and out of the UK, Flame, with Big Wheel Turning. And, let's see. Before that, brand new music from Pataphysics out of Austin, Texas, Pro-War. That is a tune that is on a compilation that just came out called One Day Everyone Will Have Always Been Against This, a benefit for the Palestine Children's Relief Fund, Volume 2, a compilation put out by Co-op's own Nick, the host of Heavenly Pop Hits, which you can hear every Wednesday night from 6 to 7. You can find that on Bandcamp. And before that, brand new music from Twisted Teens out of New Orleans, Concealed Weeping, from the Florida Water Blues album on the Going Underground label. And we started the set with some music out of Germany, Gleitzeit, Ich komme aus der DDR, 1982. Hey, I want to give a big shout out and congratulations to Co-op's newest certified programmer, DJ Emro, who just passed her studio exam on Thursday night with flying colors, and she's going to join the newly created Exclamation Collective and be a rotating host on that show, which you can hear every Friday from 3:30 to 4 or 4:30 to 6. It's on the schedule on co-op.org. Gee, congratulations, DJ Emro. And by the way, you can be like DJ Emro. If you want to go to the Co-op website, go to our Get Involved section, find out when the next orientation is, go through our training, maybe get your own show. We'd love to have you. We're great. We're a family here. We're community radio. We are here for you. We are radio for the people, by the people. But once again, congratulations and welcome, DJ Emro. One more set to go. We're going to start this next, our last set off with some music out of the UK from Girls at Our Best. This is from a single from 1980 and a song called Warm Girls, right here on Stronger Than Dirt on Co-op 91.7 Community Radio for Austin and beyond.

That was brand new music out of Philadelphia from Eraser DVD off of the Operator album that's out now on the Silt Breeze record label. And before that, the Spits, Hit the Dead, Spasmodic Caress from their 2014 Kill the Cool album on In the Red Records. From Austin, Texas, before that, an absolute classic, The Huns, Busy Kids. Everyone's gonna die. Phil, I love that song. That's from a single from 1979. And we started the set with music out of the UK from Girls at Our Best, Warm Girls from a single from 1980. And in the background, we're listening to music from Public Image Limited, Radio 4 from their 1979 Metal Box album. 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We start our Sunday programming with Sunday Go To Meeting with your host, Brother Elmer Gantry, at 10 o'clock. Strictly Bluegrass at 12 o'clock. Selector Dale is in with another edition of Roots Train. 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My name's Scott. Thanks so much for tuning in tonight. I'll be back next Saturday night with another edition of Stronger Than Dirt. Until then, good night, everyone.

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5: Sisaw Radio, this is Evan Minsker coming to you with an hour of punk and rock and roll. I have been going through my things a bit for a project, going through photographs, going through, you know, just various like pieces of flyers for shows, things like that, and thinking about what it means to throw a rock and roll show, what it means to go to a punk show. I had one in Eau Claire, Wisconsin at the end of August that was two bands and a couple singer-songwriters, and they all knew each other from their past in Arkansas, despite having all kind of spread out. And the show that I threw was ostensibly like a, you know, sort of like a family reunion for these guys, and I... the turnout wasn't amazing, honestly. Like, with a DIY punk show, you can't really rely on a bunch of people showing up all the time. A handful of people showed up, and it was really beautiful, but it was, like, a really meaningful show for everyone involved, because it was the last show of this little tour that they'd kind of put together, and it was just sort of an excuse for everybody to, like, you have a drink and catch up and hang out and play loud music. And, you know, that's kind of what this whole thing is about. One of the guys came up to me later and was like, hey, that show was really special for us. And I was like, man, that show was really special for me because it was like a really, really fun night. I don't know. Community is what it's all about. Like, it's really nice to like be part of, you know, this project and have it kind of result in occasionally people like hanging out and getting together and laughing and having fun and kind of briefly having a moment of like holding each other up. So hold your people up, hug your people wherever you can, and you know, celebrate with some loud rock and roll music. I'm gonna play some stuff from Minneapolis today. This is IV, the Total Punk single from that sort of supergroup, ostensibly, from 2018. This is Magnesium.

it's going to be different. It's all got to change. The first thing we're going to do is we're going to build a radio station tomorrow, and we're not going to play any commercials and no news, just rock and roll and the truth. One, two, three, four!

That was Texture Freak from Minneapolis, Minnesota, with Granite Head from 2023's Masochistic episode. Great band, no longer around. Another band that was great and is not active, the Soviets from Minneapolis, with the Land of Clear Blue Radio from their debut album LP. Meditation from Minneapolis, Minnesota, with Small Places from 2023's Physical Education. Brendan Wells, he of Uranium Club and Censor, with Defensive Living on the 2023 tape Terra Nova. The Blind Shake from Minneapolis, Minnesota, also haven't been around, but amazing band. 2014's Breakfast of Failures album gave us the song Dots in the Fog. Stepsister, the hardcore band fronted by Caitlin Angelica, that was Praying at the City Shrine from 2023's Facade. Capital with a K. It's P Ray U N Ever K from 2023's album of the same name. And we started the hour with IV, the Minneapolis punk supergroup, with Magnesium from their 2018 7-inch on Total Punk Records. Let's head down to Madison, Wisconsin, with a new one from Slick. This is from a forthcoming record called Beauty, Grace, Disgrace. The track is called Red Scare.

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Seesaw Radio. That was Blood Cannery from Idaho with Horseshoes and Hand Grenades. That's from a new split that they have with MChev from Idaho called Idaho Takeover is the name of the split. Shout out Idaho. Science Man with Top of the Chain from the forthcoming 10-inch The Exchange of Ideas and Information Part 1. Guitar Wolf with their cover of Gimme Some Lovin' off of Lovin' Jet, the Third Man record album from a couple years ago. Mesh from Philadelphia with Atrophy from their excellent album No Fun At All. Can't get enough of that album. Obamacare before that with Wipeout, the Utah egg punk project Obamacare. A new EP called Paranoid is out now. Good Looking Sun with Kathy's Coming from the 2023 album Confirmed Bachelor. Steph Chura from Detroit with Dancing Alone. Danny from his Dancing Alone on the Concrete. Rat Columns with the title track from Do You Remember Real Pain. We heard Quintron and Miss Pussycat's cover of Bo Diddley from that Bo Diddley Covers box set that Slovenly put out in 2021. Smart Shoppers from Green Bay with Sally from Shop Among Us, the album from last year. Yowaza Exide, the great Doug Busson with Allison Stedman from Time Out of Phase, Band from 2023, and Slick from Madison with Red Scare. Just to back up, Yowaza Exide, new Greatest Hits album is coming out this week, so that's awesome. That's a prolific project. Same label that put out that Texture Freak record I played earlier. This has been Seesaw Radio. Thank you so much for listening. Let's listen to the Retail Simps' new song, Portal to Miami.

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And underneath the bed, we found a single bag. For a very short while, things were very okay. Just a can of worms. Oh, it's a can of worms. I know this is a call and response. You'll hear it.

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He said, we spent two whole days in his RV, parked out in front of the Hotel Congress in Tucson. Did not leave it once. He said, that vehicle was very recreational.

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It's what it is. 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It's just a can of worms. 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

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Check it out. Hey. 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Open your eyes, recognize there is greatness within your reach. 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Can you taste destiny? 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The road to riches, though, that's where them testers be. But I ain't tripping, you know how us Texans be. 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It's a pioneer, an entrepreneur. 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I got my second win, and now it's spinach time. 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No, not I.

You got nothing to prove. 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Stay focused. You got something to do. Snatch the top slot. What's the use of number two? Hold your own like Neo when they come for you. You choose the ruler, get chopped like lumber do. The comfort of slumber, keep the dumb ones under the roof. Don't scared of thunder, die, they have it hunger for food. You was birthed on this earth with a purpose and cause. It blow your mind to find it's more than simply serving the law. Every day that you wait, you involved in a war. Recall when you swore, never get as worse as before. You better take what's yours or they'll take what's yours. From this day forward, be great, change your fate for sure. Let the hate elevate the rate at which you score. Time is ticking much quicker, you can't wait no more.

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Hello, I'm Johnny Cash. Well, the pigeons ate the wedding rice and exploded somewhere over San Antone. Up the newlyweds and asked them where they wanted to go. They said, we don't care, we don't know anywhere, just go. Ever since I'd gotten married, I started working weddings, driving this long white limo. Had their ceremony in Brackettville at that phony Alamo. We were 30 miles from the border of Mexico. Well, they're in the back laughing about some uncle named Jack who got too drunk, and during his speech, the tears started to flow. Well, they seemed like a match, so I stopped looking for cracks in their road and just drove. Outside of Concan, the groom noticed the gold band on my left hand and said, you got any advice for us, old man? Well, I thought for a mile as I drove with a smile. I said, when you are dating, you only see each other, and the rest of us can go to hell. But when you are married, you're married to the whole wide world. The rich, the poor, the sick and the well, straights and the gays, and the people that say we don't use those terms these days. The salt in the soil. After I'd said my piece, we drove on in silence for a spell. My words had gone over. Well, I couldn't tell. Potent advice, or preachy as hell. But when I see people about to marry, I become something of a plenipotentiary. I just think it's good, as you probably can tell. When two atoms from the Big Bang get back together with the old gang, I drop them at a fancy dancy boutique hotel. And I drive off alone. I'm not alone.

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And there's no such thing as Dr. Seuss, Disneyland, and Mother Goose is no nursery rhyme. God didn't make the little green apples, and it doesn't snow in Minneapolis when the winter comes.

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1: North Korea best not make any more threats to the United States. 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He has been very threatening beyond a normal statement. And as I said, they will be met with fire, fury, and frankly, power.
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0: on. 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
1: 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So I'm just going to sing.

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Oh, well, stop. Great God, stop, stand and listen. Listen to the story of Jezebel, her sins so wicked. She over got angry, her soul went leaping and jumping in a hell. Way back yonder in the olden days, you know, John told Jezebel about a way. She said, your evil leads you to trouble the land. Repent, for the kingdom of God's at hand. She got mad at John because he told about the gospel. Told the servant to boil him in oil. But they tell me, God, from the windows of the heaven, he spoke one word and the oil wouldn't boil. He raised his hand, creation trembled, stamped his feet and time stood still. He raised his voice, looked down and thundered. John.

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o'clock. Got time every week in a week. You know the angel in the heavens. I'm numb as the angel. 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I said you got to go to judgment to stand your trial.

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1: 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My name is Brother Elmer. This is Sunday Go to Meeting, and before that important announcement, we heard the Golden Nuggets with Gospel Train off the compilation called Gospel According to Malico. And before that, we heard Jezebel from the Flying Cloud Quintet off a box set. I heard the Angels Singing, Electrifying Black Gospel from the Nashville label, 1951 through 1983. And prior to that, another one off a box set, a 10-CD box, if you will, called, Hey, Mr. Porter from Ralph Pruitt off the box set, Rockabilly Cowboys. Snuck one in on you there, Rockabilly. And before that, we had Nathan Stanley and Ralph Stanley, grandson and grandfather, would Take Your Shoes Off, Moses, from the album He Suffered for My Reward. And we began our show today with Satan's Jewel Crown by Ken Orrick and his uncle J.T. Young from their album Sing Gospel Duets on Hey Holler Records. We are all caught up. It is 9:18 and a half here in the capital city on a beautiful Sunday morning. 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
1: 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And before that important announcement, we heard the Fairfield Four with Getaway Jordan from a compilation, I Couldn't Hear Nobody Pray. Well, actually, that's their album, not a compilation. I Couldn't Hear Anybody Pray. They were actually formed in the Fairfield Baptist Church in Nashville, Tennessee in 1921. There have been a number of people pass through the Fairfield Four. And before that, we had Porter Wagoner and the Blackwood Brothers Quartet with There's a Higher Power from their first album, Grand Old Gospel, 1966 on RCA. Prior to that, we had Ralph Stanley and the Clinch Mountain Boys with I Want to Make Heaven My Home from the album I Want to Preach the Gospel on Rebel Records. Prior to that, we had the Spirit of Memphis Quartet with How Many Times off a compilation, Memphis Marvels, Memphis Gospel, 1927 through 1960, which came out on JSP, actually a 4-CD box. And we started that set with the Trumpets of Joy with I Need the Lord to Guide Me. That is the B-side of a 7-inch from 1961 on the Nashboro label. On the right side now is the A-side to that single. Thanks for joining me today. It is a wonderful Sunday morning, as it is every Sunday morning here at Sunday Go To Meeting. Coming your way every Sunday morning at 9 a.m. 512-472-5667 or email elmer@koop.org.

9:45 on a beautiful Sunday morning here at Co-op Radio. This is Sunday Go to Meeting, and that was Sister Rosetta Tharp and Marie Knight, two wonderful ladies, with You Gotta Move, coming from a gospel collection on Steamroller Records, which was issued in Italy, oddly enough. And before that, we had Hazel Dickens and Alice Gerard, two more wonderful singer-songwriter women, with Won't You Come and Sing for Me. And that comes off an album called Pioneering Women of Bluegrass by Smithsonian Folkways. Before that, we had the Dry Branch Fire Squad with The Gospel Way, tune from a Rounder Records album called Memories That Bless and Burn. And that set began with the wonderful late great Dolly Parton with her version of Wings of a Dove from the Gospel Collection on Camden Records. And we are all caught up. We have a little bit of time before we turn it over to Strictly Bluegrass. I believe Alana will be your host today. And we're going to move forward with James Cleveland here at Sunday Go To Meeting. Thank you so much for tuning in.

My name is Brother Elmer. You're listening to Sunday Go To Meeting here on Co-op Radio. Our time is getting a little bit short. That was AC Cargill and the Morgans with Power in the Blood from an album called In Old Oklahoma. I really got to find out who does the piano on that one. That was great. And before that, we had the Country Gentleman with Heavenward Bound from the Early Rebel Recordings, 1962 through

the album Life of Sorrow. Thank you so much for joining me today. My name is Brother Elmer. I'll be back next week. Stay tuned for Alana coming up next. Thank you very much.

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2: Good morning and welcome to Strictly Bluegrass. I am Alana, and today I am commemorating around the tail end, but still a part of Hispanic Heritage Month. And so today you will hear from Latinx artists as well as Spanish artists in the bluegrass or bluegrass adjacent arenas of Americana, Roots, Americhicana, and Folk. And I will get started today with Lullaby Cry Bear by David Garza. 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

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Saints and sinners, I've seen the clouds. 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With mushes on her face. Hearts with fear and doubt. Since you're gone.

That was Lullaby Cry Bear by David Garza. And coming up next, I have two by Gabby Moreno. First is Huevos y Miedo, and after that will be La Malaguena. You're listening to Strictly Bluegrass here on Co-op.

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And you just heard two from Che Appalachie. First was Over in Glory, New Swing. And before that, you heard Red Rocking Chair. And before then, you heard two from Americana artist Gabby Moreno. That was La Malaguena and Llegos y Miedo. Coming up next are two from folk Americana All Things Roots artist Carrie Rodriguez. First is going to be La Ultima Vez, and after that will be Eyes on the Prize. You're listening to Strictly Bluegrass here on Co-op.

0: The second Monday of October is Indigenous Peoples Day. On this day, we have an opportunity to unearth and rediscover Native American history and culture. Among those 25 years and older who exclusively identify as Native Americans, 16.4% hold a bachelor's degree. Compared to those who live on reservations, the figure is even lower at 10.3%. Please join Co-op throughout October as we honor Native Americans and their resilience to preserve land, spirit, and tradition. 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

That was two from Epaulettin. You just heard Kentucky Soul Fly Free. And then before then, you heard Cante Mi Gente. And before then, you heard two from Carrie Rodriguez, Eyes on the Prize and La Ultima Vez. And I will wrap up hour one of highlighting Latinx, bluegrass, and bluegrass adjacent artists with two from Lindy Ortega. The first is Afraid of the Dark, and after that, you will hear When All the Stars Align. 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

That was Lindy Ortega with When the Stars Align, and before then you heard another track from her called Afraid of the Dark. And welcome to Hour 2 of Strictly Bluegrass. I am Alana, and for this show I'm highlighting Latinx and Spanish musical artists within the bluegrass and bluegrass adjacent fields as we continue to commemorate Hispanic Heritage Month. And the next two that I'll be playing today come from Larry and Joe. The first one is called Gabanjo, and after that is Where Would I Go Running? You're listening to Strictly Bluegrass here on Co-op.

is every migrant's fate. You struggle forth towards the gate, deft dagger in the dark. The devil

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You just heard two from Alinda Segarra. That first one was Pearly Gates that she did with Ben Dickey. And the one that you heard before was Drunken Angel. And before then, you heard two from Larry and Joe, Where Would I Go Running, and Gabonjo. Coming up tomorrow from 5:30 to 8 p.m., the Co-op Radio Community Council is hosting their 16th annual nonprofit organization open house. 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More information about that and about other events happening at and around the Co-op area, you can go to co-op.org. Coming up next is two tracks from the Barcelona Bluegrass Band. First is Trio House. After that, it will be Crossroads / Squirrel Hunters. 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

was Crossroads and Squirrel Hunters. And before then, you heard Trio House, both by the Barcelona Bluegrass Band, one of the international groups. There is a bluegrass event happening in Spain in November, for those of you who are going to be lucky enough to attend. I don't believe they'll be one of the ones performing, but they are a part of the international bluegrass scene. And coming up next, there is going to be La Bruja by Lua Project. 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

That was El Cascabel by Los Cojolites. Before then, you heard La Llorona of the Shenandoah and La Bruja by Lua Project. Almost time for me to make raid, but stay tuned for 2 hours of Jamaican music next, coming up to you thanks to Roots Train. And I will leave you with 2 by Danny Santos y Los Bluegrass Vatos. 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

Good afternoon, everybody. The time is 12:01 here in the capital city. 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My name is Selector Dale. Every Sunday at noon, it's 2 hours of vintage Jamaican music. Ska, rocksteady, roots, dub, dancehall, and everything in between. I want to give a big shout out to Alana for another great edition of Strictly Bluegrass. She really mixes it up. A lot of international stuff in that set there. It was a good show for sure. Today it's kind of the proverbial mixed bag. I don't have any real celebrations going on or birthdays, and just going to play a lot of good music. The number here in the studio is 512-472-5667. If you want to call, say hi. Have a request, a suggestion, I'll be here for the next

2 hours. This is our theme song, the Roots Train version by the Upsetters, Lee Scratch Perry over Junior Mervin. We'll let that play for just a little bit, and then we're going to hit it off with Mr. Alton Ellis here on Roots Train Co-op, Austin's community radio station since 1994.

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Like now, we'd like to feature Lester Sterling, Scandalized, who shot Kennedy? Who shot Kennedy? Who said that? Right, Leah Biaswell.

0: Welcome back to the booth, friends. My name is Selector Dale. 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Every Sunday from 12 to 2, 2 hours of vintage Jamaican music on the Roots Train. I'm Selector Dale. I'm here most Sundays. Let's see, where did we get going? We started off with Alton Ellis from Sunday Coming, 1971, Coxone Records. Hurting Me is the track we heard. And a lot of Studio One coming up here, actually. The next one, Give Love a Try, Claudette McLean, a.k.a. Nanny McLean. Give Love Another Try, 1971, Studio One release. Then we've moved over to The Upsetter with producing Milton Henry. This World is the track we heard, extra on the Susan Cadogan expanded edition. And after that, oh yeah, it was Carlton in the Shoes, Love Me Forever, the classic, also on Studio One. And Carlton Manning of Carlton in the Shoes, his brothers, who are also in the band, they are the Shoes, in fact, but they're also the Abyssinians, if you need some trivia. We followed that up with another Studio One release by the Gladiators, A Prayer to Thee is what we heard. And our bed music here in the background is, as they said, Lee Harvey Oswald by the Scatolites from their album Stretching Out. And that's what we're going to do today, Stretching Out. If you are a longtime listener of the show, you know I'm a big fan of Barry Brown. And he's a sweet singer, roots singer, some dance hall. And I recently picked up a collection on Studio One of most of the tracks that he recorded at Studio One. It's really hard to come by. And I'll see if I can squeeze one of those Studio One Barry Brown tracks. They're all classic Studio One rhythms with Barry singing his lyrics over the top. So we'll see if we can squeeze one in the next set. My number here in the studio is 512-472-5667. If you want to give a shout, I'll be here until 2 o'clock when Pure Energy takes the airwaves. So keep it locked at 91.7 and koop.org.
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Welcome back, everybody. My name is Selector Dale. Hope you enjoyed that nice long set. Had quite a mix in there. We'll get it all sorted out right here. Let's see, we started off with Rita Marley and the Wailers. A Day Pon Den is the name of the song. And you could hear Peter Tosh's deep background vocals in there. That's from a collection called People Get Ready, originally recorded in 66. Then we heard one from that Barry Brown at Studio One compilation called Roots and Culture. We heard Blazing Fire. I'm sure you recognize the rhythm on that one. And it was another Lee Perry, I believe. This is Studio One too. Musical Fever, 67 to 68. Bumps Oakley with Get a Lick is what we heard. And then a really young Horace Andy gave us Conscious Dreadlocks from Mr. Basie. And Daima, I think that's how she pronounces it. It's a one-word name person. Gave us Can't Buy My Love, which is an answer song to Dennis Brown's Money in My Pocket, where he sings, I've got money in my pocket and I just can't get no love. She sings, you got money in your pocket and you can't buy my love. That's a great one. Joe Gibbs production there. And we ended up with another Studio One production. The Wailing Souls gave us Mr. Fire Coal Man. And our bed music in the background is Death Trap by Tommy McCook and the Prophets. Vivian Jackson, Yabby You production on the Prophets label, a 45 from 1976. That gets us all squared away. My number here is 512-472-5667 if you want to call, have a question, suggestion, or just want to say hi. I'll be here for another hour and 45 minutes. If you head on over to koop.org, you can find out where we are in the community. We're at Community Gardens once a month, the Carpenter Hotel, and various other places. Co-op DJs are out and about playing in the community and other various sundries. All kinds of information can be found at koop.org, including how you can be part of this station. 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All right, I think we're going to continue with a little Wayne Wade here on Roots Train. But I'm going to let this one play for a little while. I like Tommy McCook. 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

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Alexa, Siri, Google Home, we're everywhere. Just say, hey Google, play KOOP radio on TuneIn. We started that little set before the top of the hour with Wayne Wade. King of Kings is what we heard from a box set called Dread Prophecy, The Strange and Wonderful World of Yabby Yu on the Shaughnessy label. Then we heard a 12-inch with Patrick Andy and Ranking Barnabas. When she take a sauna, she get pneumonia or something like that. I don't know what he was saying. Woman, Woman was the tune, a great track from 1977. On the Grove record label. Or maybe it's Groove. That would be better. 12-inch, Patrick Andy, Rankin Barnabas. And we finished up. After that was Lively Tribulation, another Yabby Yu production on the Prophets label. Trinity, 1978, on the Vivian Jackson Yabby Yu label. And this is the Palmer Brothers, Stepping It Out of Babylon, a 12-inch on the Sweet City label. Don't have a date on that one, but that's what we got going on. The number, 512-472-5667. I'll be here until 2 o'clock when Pure Energy takes the airwaves. I believe it'll be Mr. Lippy, but I'll let you know as soon as I find out. And you can find out by going to koop.org, click on the schedule tab, and there's all kinds of good music. 60 curated programs by people that just love their music. And maybe you can find a new show that's your second favorite show over there. And as I mentioned, I like to mention all of our shows are archived for 2 weeks. So if you caught this one a little late or you missed last week's show, it'll be on there on the website. That's right. They're all archived, and the set list is there for this week's show as it is evolving. And all kinds of good information. KOOP.org. All right. We're going to hear a couple, I think, from Wayne Wade in the second half of the show, including this one from Smoker Super. Is the name of the album. Wayne Wade is mostly known for his digital stuff, Slang Tang and all that, but he had two great Roots albums before that, produced by Prince Jammy, and this is one of them. Tried Out, Tried In. Wayne, did I say Wayne Wade? I meant Wayne Smith. That's what I meant. Here we go.

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0: And we are back. My name is Selector Dale. You're listening to Roots Train here on your community radio station, Co-op. Roots Train comes at you Sundays at noon, 2 hours of the old school, the vintage, the analog, mostly Jamaican music, ska, rock steady, roots, dub, dancehall. It's all here on the Roots Train. That was another long set. Started off with Wayne Smith, Trit Out, Trit In, from Smoker Super, originally released in 1985, produced by Prince Jammy. And like I was saying, Wayne Smith had two great Prince Jammy albums before Slang Tang and all the digital Casio keyboard stuff came out. We're going to hear another one later in the show from the second album. After that, it was Feed Me Time Now by Papa Tulo. That's a extra on the bonus edition of Late Night Movie. VP Records, and also VP Records recently released both of those Wayne Smith albums. So they're good friends of ours. Then it was She Never Loved Me So by Tapper Zuki. Also an extra on that Late Night Movie record. And that is interesting. She Never Loved Me So, the lyrics in there are actually from a Ray Charles record of the late 50s called Hallelujah, She Loves Me So. She bring me a coffee in the morning in my favorite cup. That's Ray Charles right there. But Tappa puts his own spin on it for sure. We followed that up by the Moore Wells, their first album. We heard their version of I Don't Know Why from an album called Presenting the Moore Wells, 1975, self-produced on their own label. And then it was another one from Daima. This one's probably her most famous one, In a Jah Children, another Joe Gibbs production, 12-inch on the Lightning Record label from 1978. And our bed music, which just ended, was Heavy Rock by Sound Dimension. That gets us all caught up. We're going to keep the music rolling. My number's 512-472-5667. Got a half an hour before Pure Energy takes the airwaves. We're going to hear from Mr. Leroy Smart right after this announcement.
1: The second Monday of October is Indigenous Peoples Day. On this day, we have an opportunity to unearth and rediscover Native American history and culture. Some tribal nations have benefited from the proliferation of casinos. About 523 tribal casinos produce $39 billion in revenue annually, which constitutes 42% of all annual gaming revenue. Please join Co-op throughout October as we honor Native Americans and their resilience to preserve land, spirit, and tradition. Together, we will rediscover Indigenous peoples and remove the mask of settler colonialism.

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I am your host, Selector Dale. I'm usually here on Sundays from 12 to 2, and I'll be here next Sunday with something entirely different, but it will be vintage Jamaican music, that is for sure. We started off that set with Leroy Smart. Shame and Pride is what we heard from his 1977 album, Superstar, on the Hot Stuff label. He was already a superstar by 77. Then it was Steve Baswell, 12-inch on the Phase 1, Roy Francis's label. Cool, Rastaman Cool, all 8 minutes worth. 1978, that one was, Phase 1 Records. Then we heard from Jimmy Riley, Sons of Negus, from 1976. And we finished the set with Barry Brown, Rasta Man of Dignity, from 81, the Mandingo label. And this is version of Rasta Dignity in the background, our bed music. At 8 minutes to go until Pure Energy takes the airwaves at 2 o'clock. I wanted to let you know that Ja Karma and McPullish will be spinning the reggae over at Stargazer. That's not very far from the studio, 979 Springdale Road, from 2 to 5 this afternoon. And you can guess where I'm headed when my show's over. I'll be going to Stargazer to listen to Ja Karma and my good pal McPullish. 2 to 5, Springdale Road, Stargazer Bar. All right, we got one more from Wayne Smith. This is from the other album that Jammy produced, Youth Man Skanking. Here is Take a Trip.

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1: All right, friends, I got to get out of here. We're going to go out with little Deborah Keys, probably Fade It Down. And Pure Energy is up in about 2 minutes. I'll see you next Sunday at noon. Take care, friends.

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1: What no baby? 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

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I am your host today, DJ Pink B, subbing in for DJ Lippy on Pure Energy today. I'm so excited. I am usually the host of Pink Beats here on Co-op Radio every Wednesday night at 9 p.m. I'm streaming online at koop.org. But I'm really excited to make an appearance here on Pure Energy. I love to play high energy songs. I generally play modern dance pop music, and that's what I'm going to be bringing you today. So I'm very excited about that, and I hope you're ready to dance for the next hour. First up, I want to start out with a track by Medeon. It's one of my favorite collabs of the year. This song just kind of gets me fired up. So this is Fire Away featuring Slater by Medeon. Welcome to Pure Energy.

You're tuned in to Pure Energy. I'm your host, DJ Pink B, subbing in for DJ Lippy today, bringing you modern dance pop electronic music on this beautiful Sunday. Let's review what we heard in that first segment of the show. After Fire Away, we heard What Is Forever For by Frost Children, the Dare remix. And then we heard an old recession pop classic, Good Girls Go Bad by Cobra Starship, featuring vocals from Leighton Meester, who did not do a lot of music, but I was a fan of the little bit she did. And then we heard a more recent track, Joshua Tree by Demi Lovato, featuring Rose Gray. And then finishing it up there with another pop classic to me, This Is What You Came For by Calvin Harris and Rihanna. Such a good all-timer pop song. But next up, I want to share with you some newer tracks, a lot of 2026 releases in this next segment. We're going to hear some Tuvalu, some new Miley Cyrus. And first up, we're going to hear some new Carly Rae Jepsen. And then later in the show, we're going to hear a special musical segment related to Heated Rivalry. So for my Heated Rivalry fans, we will hear some of the songs from the show later on. But first, let's listen to this brand new track by Carly Rae Jepsen from her Day and Night double album. This is Near or Far.

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I'm your host today, DJ Pink B, subbing in for DJ Lippy. And if you want more on me, I host Pink Beats every single Wednesday night here on Co-op Radio at 9 p.m. to 10 p.m. And for the next 3 weeks, I'm doing some Halloween, spooky, adjacent, dark pop. So I'm having a lot of fun with themes of monsters and zombies and magic and whatever else I can find. I'm excited to get into the season musically. In that last segment, we heard a lot of newer pop songs and finished out with an oldie. So after Carly Rae Jepsen, we heard Use Me by Jade from her 2025 album, That's Showbiz Baby. Then we heard a really short track by Tuve Lu from her latest album, Estrus. That was A Lot of Feelings, No Solutions. And then we heard about How the Kids Don't Want to Dance, Bass Persuades by Miley Cyrus. It was her lead single off her album of the same name, Bass Persuades. And I don't know if the kids don't want to dance, but when I DJ, I try to make it hard for them not to. And then we finished up there with one of my favorite Lady Gaga tracks of all time. That was Dance in the Dark by Lady Gaga from the Fame Monster album from 2009. I thought kind of bringing home the theme of dancing and finding the freedom in dance with that song. And up next, as promised for my Heated Rivalry fans, I have a musical segment inspired by the TV show. I made this back when it was popular. I read the book for my book club and watched the show and fell in love like many other people did. So I got inspired to make a little mix, mixing the score from the show, the big song from the nightclub scene in the show. If you've seen it, you know exactly the song. It's a cover of All the Things She Said by Tattoo, but this one is by Harrison. It's a more electronic dance club version of it. Mixing that with some Troye Sivan, some Britney Spears, and just having fun with the themes of Heated Rivalry. So without further ado, up next, we're going to start off with the track Rivalry, which is the main score from the show, and then go into Rush by Troye Sivan. So I hope you enjoy, and shout out to my fellow Heated Rivalry fans out there. I hope we're all ready for season two, hopefully soon. This is Pure Energy.

You're listening to Pure Energy on Co-op Radio, and I have been your host, DJ Pink B, subbing in for DJ Lippy, and my time is just about up. In that last segment dedicated to the show Heated Rivalry, we heard Rivalry from The Score. Then we heard a lot of Rush by Troye Sivan, one of my favorites of his. Then we heard All the Things She Said by Harrison, from the show, from a very pivotal scene. And then we finished there with Piece of Me by Britney Spears, the Tiësto Club remix. And I want to thank Pure Energy and DJ Lippy and Dot Matrix for letting me leave a piece of me here on Pure Energy. I typically host Pink Beats every Wednesday night at 9 p.m. Here on Co-op Radio, streaming online. And this hour, last hour, is a sampling of what I typically bring to Pink Beats. I like to think of Pink Beats as like Pure Energy's spunky little sister here at Co-op, because it is always high energy, it's always danceable, and yeah, I hope you enjoyed. Thank you so much for letting me sub in. Let's finish out this hour with one of my favorite songs ever, Donuts by Namasenda. And then we will hear a little community health report, and then stay tuned right after that for Hip Hop Hooray at 3:00.

0: What do you know about Austin's library system? This is Co-op Community Health Report, bringing you stories and information about health and social issues impacting Austin communities and the people who call Central Texas home. For 100 years, the library has been a place of learning, connection, and possibility. On Saturday, October 17th, there'll be a celebration of serving the community and looking ahead to what comes next.
1: My name is Baylor Johnson. I'm the communications manager for Austin Public Library. So we have been all year long doing a campaign of centennial celebrations, but we always wanted there to be sort of a capstone event, live music, art, history, family activities, and just to celebrate the role that libraries play in our community and help us kick off our second century of service. Austin Public Library was established in 1926, was originally a small kind of rented space upstairs in a storefront on Congress, and has grown to a citywide network of 20 branches, plus the Central Library, plus the Austin History Center. The Austin History Center right now has an exhibit at the John Henry Falk Building, the former Central Library, that is a history of the Austin Public Library. The exhibit is called In Circulation, and sort of documents everything from the early days all the way up until today. You know, in the 1920s, Austin was a fairly large city to not have a public library system. It was still a fairly novel idea. You know, a lot of people talk about the disappearing third spaces, place that is neither home nor work, where they can come together with others and community. And so that, I think, is really kind of part of the value of libraries into the 21st century, not just books, DVDs and CDs and kind of the traditional media that circulate. We also have a tool library, seed libraries, where people can literally just get seeds to plant their own garden, a innovation lab with a podcast studio, 3D animation, graphic design tools and classes, 3D printers. So I think part classes, 3D printers. So I think part of library

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0: All right, y'all. Happy Hip Hop Parade Day. Happy Sunday. I am your host, Audrea Diaz. You are listening to Co-op, K-O-O-P. I am here with Julia Norwood of Black Austin Tours and Ryan Runcie. It's such an iconic show today. I got an all-black local set for y'all. And Julia, why did we just play that?
1: We played Nettie Maya Music because she's actually been featured in our Taste and Sounds of the Chitlin Circuit Food and Music Tour. I love that she was able to join us. We actually featured her at a set at Kidney Dorm's Backyard, which is a historic and iconic performance venue. So, yeah, just having her there while our guests were fellowshipping and eating was so nice. So it was cool to hear her again.
0: Yeah, and just a little plug, I'm going to be playing Nettie's album release on the 23rd with my good friend DJ Thine. So that's so exciting, definitely. Mm-hmm. Ryan, I'm so excited that you're here. How are you?
2: I'm doing well. Thank you so much for having me.
0: Of course.
2: I'm excited that you also brought Julia in. Done a lot of work with Black Austin Tour. So yeah, it's just going to be a great time speaking with y'all.
0: Yes, absolutely. And I love doing these sort of roundtable interviews because we had planned your interview a while back. And Julia, you're going to talk to us about a program that you're highlighting this month. Mm-hmm. And I figured let's bring you all together, to talk about it, especially because I see Ryan really highlighted on Black Austin Tours. Mm-hmm. Yeah. So, Julia, tell us a little bit about the program that y'all are highlighting this month.
1: Yeah, so we're hosting a backyard celebration or a heritage celebration at Ideal Barbershop, which is on 12th Street in East Austin. It's going to be a whole program dedicated to highlighting the roots of East Austin. Although it's changing now, so many developments are coming in. We wanted to highlight where that community really started, especially the Black business owners and businesses and even residents that made that place a home and made it what it is today. So Black Austin Tours has ties to Ideal Barbershop. I'm not sure if y'all have been there before, mm-hmm. but it's a historic barbershop on 1914 East 12th Street, and Javier's grandparents opened it in 1948, and it's still operating today. So we're just taking it all the way back to the beginning and seeing what we can find and share with everyone. So it should be a good time.
0: Yeah, and Ryan, if I'm not mistaken, isn't one of your murals on a barbershop as well?
2: Yeah. The pleasure of working with the family that owns Ideal Barbershop and Black Austin Studio Tour. You know, they were incredible in orchestrating their project, but also bringing me in to kind of carry out the artistic aspect of the project. One thing that I do a lot of, and I have done over the last decade, it's just capturing the stories of freedmen communities, lost stories that were never written down, histories that are very hard to capture without capturing the oral stories and histories that people have in their minds, trying to capture those and share those out with the community and let them know how much history, how much culture, compassion, and love has been in East Austin this whole time.
0: Yeah, tell me about the colors that you use and sort of your artistic style. What's that like?
2: Yeah, so my colors, the colors that you see in my artwork, super bright, super vivacious, and welcoming. You know, I really like people to think, you know, they're kind of captivated from the moment they see the work. And I like them to stop and think, why don't I give people I see in my daily life this amount of time, you know, to really sit with them and be with them, you know, because we're all just covered in colors. We're all bound by this sense of love and this, you know, seeking compassion and friendship. And so why can't we give it to each other in this, like, open arm kind of sensibility? Why are we so closed off until we see art that opens us up? Right, so I'm trying to use my art to overcome a lot of those stereotypes and, you know, preconceptions that people have of other races, genders, etc., and really just bring you in a positive way, so that you're willing to have those discussions in a peaceful and understanding environment.
0: Yeah, I love how in this conversation, y'all work with different mediums, you know, but it really is to uplift the Black community here in town. Mm-hmm. So can you tell us a little bit more, Julia, about Black Austin Tours and how that came to be?
1: Yeah, of course. So Black Austin Tours was founded by Dr. Javier Wallace, who's an Austin native, an East Austin native, even further. He went to LBJ High School. He loves talking about that. And then in 2019, he was in Austin after studying at Florida A&M, and he was getting his doctorate degree, his PhD at UT Austin, and he decided to start Black Austin Tours in 2019. It was before the chaos of summer 2020, but we were able to capitalize on that. And moving forward from 2019, it went from him leading small experiences or private experiences to onboarding first Mason Thompson from Houston Tillotson University, who's gone on to found his own tour company in Fort Worth called Souls of Fort Worth, which is awesome. Shout out, Mason. And then he onboarded Donovan Spann, a UT Austin graduate. And then I came on last in February of 2025 as the last or the latest guide. And so we've just been sharing histories all throughout town. So we've been doing an East Austin tour, a downtown tour, which I just did this morning. We have a Pease Park tour in collaboration with the Pease Park Conservancy. We have a Taste and Sounds of the Chitlin Circuit tour. Mm-hmm. So if you know anything about the Chitlin Circuit, it's really fun to kind of retrace the journey that those artists took through Austin. It's kind of crazy to like put yourself back in time, the 20s, 30s, 40s, and think about where they stopped in at, where they were performing. And yeah. I'm walking in the same footsteps as Etta James and Ray Charles, you know, 50, 60 years ago. So it's pretty cool to think about. So we have a few experiences, maybe even more than that, that I'm not mentioning. But yeah, it's been growing steadily since 2019.
0: Yeah, I really wanted to mention that at the top of the hour, we played Stacey Russell. And Stacey Russell was just at Legacy on the Plate, which if you are a regular listener, I interviewed Queen Dila for a little bit on the show last Sunday. And if you want to listen back to that, you can listen back on the Instagram page. It's in my bio on the Instagram page. And I really wanted to say that that program was at Rosewood Park, mm-hmm. which, of course, has Doris Miller, which I believe was part of the Chitlin Circuit, I want to say.
1: Oh, the Doris Miller Auditorium?
0: Yes.
1: Yeah. Definitely had some folks stopping in there. Yeah, that's a popular venue through the early 2000s. And Ray J's coming back for Jump On It.
0: Oh, there's a really? Celebration. Oh, my gosh. There's a celebration. I did not know that.
1: My cousin.
0: Ray J's your cousin?
1: Well, our last names are Norwood.
0: So. Oh, okay. I got you. Okay. Cool. So Brandy's your cousin, too.
1: Yes. So that should be a good time.
0: I'm so literal as a journalist.
1: I just think it's funny to tell people. Yeah. I used to grow up telling people that. Everybody's my cousin, low key.
0: Yes, exactly. Yeah. And I wanted to ask, too, I know y'all are both not from here. Mm-hmm. But why is it important for y'all so much to highlight local community here in town?
2: Yeah, I'll go ahead and jump in. And I think, you know, I've been here for 14 years now. I came just after high school, and you know, the community was always very accepting. I loved the slower pace of life. Being from Houston, you know, Austin is just a whole, you know, level lower in terms of like taking things slow, being outside in nature, going to events, really just being in community. Mm-hmm. And as a creative, I loved kind of seeing that, seeing people, just their willingness and openness to share who they are. It kind of gave me that same freedom. Mm-hmm. And I kind of felt at one with that. I think, too, the food is awesome. Of course, you can't knock Houston's vast food landscape, but I don't always want to drive 2 hours for a really good meal. So luckily Austin just has that really tight-knit community. Same with artists. And when I moved here, there was probably like 200 practicing artists. Like you could kind of see most of the professionals in a in a small space. So it felt kind of like small fish, small pond at the time.
0: I want to ask you too, what was it like for you coming from Houston to Austin and really learning about the people that you're painting on your murals?
2: Yeah, I think it's interesting because, as I mentioned, a lot of it is lost stories and history. So I learned a lot of the initial history from people that were already tapped in, whether they lived here a long time, maybe it was an archivist working at Austin History Center, or just people, you know, boots on the ground, just like Black Austin Tours, that they're experiencing these histories and sharing them with people. And so when I started doing my research, I would find maybe one sentence, maybe one paragraph. You know, for example, Masontown, which is a freedmen community roughly between East Cesar Chavez and Fifth Street around that area. And there was one sentence about the Mason brothers buying land. That was the history. And then they disappear from existence. And it's, I'm not sure if their stories were, you know, burned, erased, whitewashed. I'm not sure what happened, but where we are now, we're doing everything we can to scrape together the remaining stories and artifacts that help to build that picture. And so using my art as kind of a bridge to the future, because I don't want to focus on the negatives of our past. I don't want to paint bodies hanging from trees. I don't want to paint people with loss and grieving. I want to paint where we're going and what we came from in a strong enough way that when kids see the art, they are compelled to do the same. They want to see our world as, you know, a positive place, and the future is even more positive than that.
0: That's beautiful.
1: Yeah, so good.
0: Yeah.
1: I know for me, I was raised between Houston, Texas, specifically Acres Homes, which is a historic Black community, and Huntsville, Texas, which is pretty diverse. I grew up always being curious about Black history, of course, but, you know, history across the board. I always engaged with other people's cultures, and I was always looking to learn more. And so when I came to Austin, at first I thought it was, you know, pretty progressive and everything was fine and dandy. And then that was in 2019. So lived a bit of life, you know, through COVID, and then got out of college. And I don't know, it felt like the Austin that I knew coming in was different. Like, I don't know if something happened in those 4 years, but I felt kind of isolated. I didn't know how to connect with the Black community. And then Trump got elected, and I was just so sad and depressed.
0: Right.
1: So Black Austin Tours seemed to me like an opportunity to engage again with Black history and, like, grow for myself, and then learn the history that I wasn't being shown, like, at all. I was seeing some murals every now and then, but I didn't know who those people were. And then I don't know. At that time, I wasn't seeing anything online. Like, now my Explore page on Instagram and stuff is filled with Black history. And back then, there wasn't much at all. So I just saw it as an opportunity to fix something that I saw that was, you know, needed a solution. And I don't know, I've just always been interested in Black history. So it was like a no-brainer once Trump got elected. I was like, I need to do something. And thankfully I was. So, yeah.
0: Absolutely. I love this conversation. I'm so glad we're having it. We definitely need to take a little bit of a music break. Yeah, take a little bit of a music break and take an announcement break. And I really wanted to play Bella Kay, talk about a little bit of Austin history or surrounding Austin history. So Bella Kay is an artist, I believe, signed to Atlantic Records, who just completely blew up. And I believe today is the last day of ACL. So Bella Kay played ACL, and apparently she went to Cedar Park High School. So I really, really wanted to play that. I wanted to play that as an example for our local artists that your dreams can happen, you know, and they can happen in a big way. So let's go ahead and hear that. This is Steady by Bella Kay, and we'll be right back, y'all. Aww.

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2: Did you know Asian Americans have had a continuous presence on Turtle Island since at least the 1600s? 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

0: All right, y'all. If you are just now tuning in, you are listening to Hip Hop Parade on Co-op. I am your host, Audrey Diaz, and you just heard Cody, who has a show coming up, I believe around 5 with Exhale. Congratulations to Salia Sadiq. Exhale is an open mic that is just celebrating their 1-year anniversary. It's going to be at Stargazer today. I am here with Julia Norwood of Black Austin Tours and Ryan Runcie, iconic muralist here in town. How are y'all doing today?
1: Doing really good.
2: Doing so good. Thanks for having us.
0: Absolutely. Yes. So you're here for the whole hour. And tell us more, Julia. I know that Black Austin Tours has a special event coming up to this month.
1: Yes, we have our Heritage Celebration happening at Ideal Barbershop on October 24th. So what that's going to entail is a bus tour, and then there's going to be activations, a DJ, and, you know, an art workshop. All of that kicks off at 2 p.m. and it lasts until 6. So it's just a community event. There's a lot happening on that day, but we're going to be joining them, and, you know, everybody's just going to be outside.
0: There you go.
1: Yes.
0: Yeah. Speaking of being outside, Ryan, your murals are all over Austin.
2: I try.
0: Yeah. So tell us a little bit about the history of how you first started getting into muraling, and or is that a word, muraling?
2: Yeah, it works.
0: Yeah. And what is that like for you to want to do that?
2: Yeah. So thanks for the question. Initially, you know, like all other artists, I was just in my studio, aka bedroom, just like making art and trying to figure out, you know, what is it about? How do I convey a message? How do I really bring people in? And, you know, there weren't as many murals around Austin or San Marcos, you know, as you see now. It's really been a boom recently where people are just taking over as many walls as possible. But in the start, you know, it was really hard to kind of find a wall. I think that's one of the big problems for a lot of artists that want to get into murals is, where can I get a wall? Who gives me access to the wall? Like, how do you convince somebody to not only say yes, but then say yes to you as an artist? And so I think my first big wall was actually for City of San Marcos. So I did a Veterans Memorial mural in 2016. And so after that, you know, just kind of blew up. That was a 2,500 square foot mural, which is pretty big. It's roughly 100 by 25 feet. And, you know, I was just fortunate enough that representatives that worked for the city and the city's art commission, they saw my work. They saw my skill level and kind of what my work was about. And they asked me to do that mural for veterans. And so a big aspect of my work, too, is community engagement. You know, getting to sit with past people in military service, veterans, and hear their story, hear what's important to them and what they want me to convey on their behalf, right? That's one thing I teach a lot of artists that want to get into commissions is, you are a vehicle. You are capturing someone's idea aesthetically and carrying that out for them, handing it back to them. So it's not really about you at that point. It's really just, how can you really connect with your client, but also the client's community? And what message do you both want to bring to the world? So after that, yeah, I was just doing a lot of murals, mainly history-based, telling stories of freedmen communities and just, you know, lost stories, really.
0: Yeah. For any aspiring artists that may be listening, you said something about like working and just hope and just working so somebody that will say yes to you. So how did you receive your yes, and what was that like when you got your first big yes?
2: Yeah. Well, on that of talking to artists out there, if you're still looking for your style, I say learn who you are first. Find your story, and your style will follow naturally. And that's what I realized, is people came to me because of my story and what I wanted to represent through the art. you know, you don't realize how many times you're going to be sitting at tables with multiple people that have full control, right? Control of the money, control of the wall. They give you the yes or no if you get to move forward. And so you have to really be good at working in teams and working collaboratively with other people. You know, it's one thing to be able to make whatever you want and people accept it, but can you go into a room with 50 other people and get everyone on the same page before we even start thinking about art? Right. So that's been one of my, luckily, a major skill set that I have. But I really try to teach artists as I coach them, because I do a lot of artist coaching and mentorship. I really teach them to, you know, have great communication, respond to emails quickly, you know, even if it's a no, no thank you. But people want to know that you're easy to work with, you're willing to listen, you know, really hear where they're coming from, even if they're telling you how bad your art idea is, still willing to listen, take that feedback, and turn it into something constructive for the community.
0: You know, Julia, that makes me wonder, you know, he's talking about the skill sets that he learned as an artist. So what are some skill sets that you learned with Black Austin Tours?
1: Oh my gosh, that's a good question. I was talking about this today with my tour group. I grew up an only child, and I mean, there's pros and cons, but one of them is that I never really had to exert myself to get a point across. Yeah. I never had to try to convince someone of anything. And then I just wasn't that good at public speaking. I wasn't as confident. So another reason that I made sure that I wanted to be a tour guide is to practice that skill. So, of course, there's the cliche, you know, it's not what you say, but how you say it. So that's a skill that I learned, because in a lot of cases, it's actually both. But now, once you grow your confidence, you really do learn that it's how you say it. And then just learning that some people are coming to learn different things. So it's not necessarily about the information I think they should know, but really listening to their questions and seeing what makes their eyes get a little bigger, and like what gets more of a response from them, and diving deeper into that to give them a better experience. So like really reading people and seeing what it is they want to learn is important. There's so much I've learned, so I could really go on.
0: Yeah, we got some time. We got about 15 minutes left or so. I'm really curious. Can you tell us one of your favorite stories that you say in the tour?
1: Oh my gosh, there's so many. There's so many. I could say one for like every tour that we have. I would say my favorite story, one of my favorite stories that I tell is, I know at Ideal Barbershop is a special story. Leonard and Rosa Hill they're from St. John's Colony out near Bastrop, Texas. Mm-hmm. And their family was enslaved there. Mm-hmm. So they've been here in the Texas area since like early 1820s. And they were an example of some folks who came to town. And so they migrated to Austin. A lot of folks who did that were looking for economic opportunities. And so they moved into Rosewood Courts, which is the first federally funded housing projects for Black people in the United States. And that was a direct response to the 1928 master plan that happened here in Austin. And they moved into those apartments. And then very shortly after, they opened Ideal Barbershop. And then Ideal Barbershop becomes this place that's more than just a barbershop. So they're training barbers, and not all of them will work at Ideal, but, you know, some of the money that Ideal Barbershop makes goes to sending barbers to Tyler Barber College, which is part of the history that we really like to highlight. And then it becomes a cultural hub as well, like a community hub where men are coming in and discussing all types of themes. They're paying their poll tax to vote, because it was a poll tax location. There's like religious themes talked about in the barbershop. And then Ideal even had a lady barber. So her name was Earlene Gibson. And she was a woman who cut hair there. And she has a lot of funny stories, like a guy who was trying to flirt with her, and she nicks him, quote unquote, accidentally. She said, "Stop turning your head trying to talk to me. You know, you're supposed to be here getting your hair cut." So I love the stories that I'm still learning about Ideal Barbershop, but those are the ones I really like to highlight. Yeah.
0: What about you, Ryan? Do you feel like you learn stories that you get to showcase with your murals?
2: Yeah, and, you know, jumping off from what Julia was saying, like, one of my favorite things was when I would do my community engagement, really hearing the stories. And, you know, on one hand, I'm completely wrapped up in what they're saying, but on the other hand, I'm like, how do I put that in a mural? Like, mm-hmm. that is so unique. That's mm-hmm. such a, you know, meaningful story, and it really helps paint a picture of the culture too.
1: Mm-hmm.
2: Just from that story, you can tell like some religious connotation, cultural connotation, like things that were okay and people were doing at that time. And so within the last few years, something I started doing, which we did at the Ideal Barbershop, is I'll record stories. You know, so we'll capture actual stories from people that lived in the community, and you can scan the QR code on the mural and actually hear more stories. So it builds and kind of fills in what you're seeing in the mural,
0: yeah.
2: and it brings it to life.
1: Yeah, I love that you do that, Ryan, because it helps build this digital archive or this archive mm-hmm. of history that was inaccessible to me and so many other folks, but like, even muralists, like, everybody's doing their part to start building this archive of history that, you know, maybe is not going to be at the National Library in a few years, but we've got our own, you know? So I think that's really special and important. I'm yeah. glad you do that.
2: Yeah, thank you. Thanks mm-hmm. for your assistance.
1: Anytime.
0: Yeah, it's such an honor to have y'all here in studio. And I thank y'all so much for what you're doing to uplift a Black community and local Black history. So that with that being said, I really want to ask you, what is it like for y'all to do that? Do you feel like overwhelmed sometimes, or what's that like for you?
1: Sometimes it can be, I'm not going to say overwhelming, but it could be a lot, but in a good way, because, you know, if it wasn't a lot, that would mean that no one's interested, nobody's willing to hear that history, stuff like that. So when it is a little bit of a full plate, then I'm still grateful. I'd say, like, you know, managing grants and then managing the operations of Black Austin Tours, it's perfect. It's perfect right now because we're still at a phase where it's growing and we're hoping to see it grow, and hopefully we'll get another tour guide and build the team. So it's not too bad over here.
2: Yeah, and for me, I'd say, you know, I wasn't afraid. I was kind of worried how I would be accepted. Everyone knows that Austin is all about their unicorns. You know, people that
0: yeah.
2: grew up here, have lived here.
0: Yeah.
2: And, you know, my parents are Jamaican, so I'm a first-generation American. So I already don't have the same experience of Black history in general, right? And then on top of that, being from Houston, I'm thinking, well, how can I capture Austin's history faithfully in a way that, you know, they would be proud of or accepting of? And I realized, again, I was just the vehicle for capturing their message. Mm-hmm. And it was actually helpful that I didn't have to carry the same baggage that they did, so that I could come at it with fresh eyes and really mm-hmm. hear what they're saying and find the most important aspects to elevate
1: mm-hmm.
2: so that when other people saw it, whether they're in the community or not, they really got a good sense of the strength and the resiliency of the people here in Austin.
1: Mm.
2: And so, you know, I've honestly loved doing this work and seeing how it impacts people of all demographics, like really and truly
1: mm-hmm.
2: all age ranges, just people learning these little stories and connecting it to the colors in the artwork, and then, you know, pulling little motifs out of the artworks, like utilizing the green book, you know, things that you don't notice the first time you see the mural, but you keep reading into the history and hearing stories. And it sometimes even, you know, will re-educate me when I kind of forget mm-hmm. the histories that I've come across.
1: Mm-hmm.
0: So I want to let you know, I have a song to tie this all in mm-hmm. together.
1: Nice.
0: I know that you worked with the Bitey Man, who yeah. is an iconic muralist as well here in town. So the Bitey Man was one of my very first interviews when I started the show on my own. I don't want to say started the show on my own, right? Because it's been on for many, many years. But I want to say started hosting the show on my own. He was I started in June, and he was on in August with one of the guys who does an open mic here in town. And so I really want to play Essence, who I saw her at that open mic. Yeah. Awesome. Oh, nice. Yeah.
2: Yeah, quick plug. Love yeah. Brian Joseph. For sure. Brian Bitey Man Joseph, if you don't know him, he's an Austin staple. Him and I just created a painting together to celebrate his 40th year doing the Bitey Men. So yeah, if you don't know him, go find him.
0: Yeah, go find him if you can. Yeah. I don't know if that was a call to this. Action. There
1: you'll
0: you
1: definitely
0: go.
1: See his artwork all around.
0: Go
1: so.
0: Find him if it's in your heart. But he's definitely a treasure here in town, mm-hmm. for sure. So I'll play Essence in a little bit. But we have about 5 minutes left. A Joystick Jukebox is in the building coming up. So I really want to utilize this time for y'all to just really talk about again, what you have coming up and, you know, anything that you have coming up too, Ryan, before we close out.
1: Yeah, we'd love to, take this opportunity to share what we've got coming up. So Heritage Celebration is October 24th. It's just going to be a great time. You can find more details at Eventbrite for that event.
0: There you go.
1: And then with all of Black Austin Tours events, like, we're outside. You'll see us. Yeah. So, you know, we're trying to stay active, doing as much as we can to fill some of those gaps. And whenever people are looking for it, we're there. So, you know, we're happy to be doing this work and really happy to have had this time on the radio with you.
0: Absolutely.
1: It's been so great with you and Ryan just talking through all of this. So hopefully it reaches everybody. It should.
0: Yeah. Absolutely.
1: Yeah.
2: And thank you. I'm regularly teaching art business workshops. Just really helping artists increase their skill sets, as well as, you know, artist mentoring outside of everything else that I'm doing. So feel free to reach out to me if you're a creative and you just want to learn more about the practice and push yourself to a new level. But thank you again for having us on here.
0: Absolutely.
2: Andrea, and it's been a blast.
0: It's a dream, and it's such a mission for me to really help uplift our local Black creatives. And so with that being said, let's go ahead and play some Essence. So here we go. And we'll close out. Thank you all so much for coming. Again, we had Julia Norwood with Black Austin Tours and Ryan Runcy, who is such an iconic muralist in town. Iconic. Of course, Black Austin Tours is so iconic. And also, too, I did interview Dr. Javier Wallace, who is the founder of Black Austin Tours. Mm-hmm. I interviewed him with my good friend Funmi during South By when they had their movie with Dr. C.B. Claiborne,
1: yes.
0: Who was the first Black basketball player at Duke.
1: Mm-hmm. So awesome. So, yeah. It was a really cool project.
0: You know what I think is so cool? That I'm seeing all these little connections,
2: yeah,
0: you know?
2: Definitely.
0: And it really is about community and mm-hmm. bringing the community together. And I'm so grateful and honored to do that for y'all here at Hip Hop Hooray.
1: Thank you. Yeah, it's starting to come together. We're getting there.
2: Yeah.
0: Absolutely.
1: Thank you for bringing us here.
0: Absolutely. So with that being said, hold on real quick. I need to make sure that I do the disclaimer because we had such an important conversation here. So I need to let you all know that the views and opinions included in this broadcast do not necessarily belong to the views of Co-op Radio, its board of directors, volunteer staff, or underwriters.
2: All right.
0: So with that being said, we're going to stay tuned for Joystick Jukebox. And here we go. Here's Essence. And we'll see y'all next week.
2: Peace.
0: Enjoy, y'all. Bye-bye.

0: on KOOP, Austin's Community Radio, and I am joined in the booth today by an apprentice here. Introduce yourself.
1: I'm just going by Cheyenne.
0: That's awesome. Okay? Yeah, mononymic. We love it. Who else did that? Cher, York, Zendaya.
1: Yeah, but I did it first, yeah. Actually. They got it for me.
0: Let the record show. So you're going to be running the board today. I'm going to take the first half of the show, and you've brought music for the second half. I'm really excited to see you. You came in here and you were like, I'm not telling you what music I'm going to play. So
1: I've played about one video game, and this is that video game.
0: Perfect. Well, I can't wait to hear it. But let's start off with this new track by Purity Ring. It's called Lemon Lime, and I don't know. It's pretty slick, but I think it's also a very gripping, like, musical experience for this song. So take a listen to it. Let me know what you think, and keep it locked right here on Co-op Austin's Community Radio.

Imagine, if you can, what it is like to have no possessions at all. Nothing. Very few people are able to imagine such a thing, to have nothing at all. Well, let us, you and I, try to imagine something 100 times harder. Not just to have nothing at all, but when there was nothing at all. The very beginning of time. The dawn of history. Page one. Nothing at all. The earth itself, without form and void, only an emptiness, formless, a dark, endless waste of water. No living thing, no plant or tree, no bird or animal. This is before people, before anything at all.

0: Hey, hey, co-op listeners, DJ Frog here. This is Page One by Lemon Jelly. Before that, we heard A Message from Q by Cousin. We also heard The Whistle Song by Frankie Knuckles and Lemon Lime by Purity Ring. That brings us up to speed. Hope you're having a great day out there. This breeze blowing in, I'm optimistic for this. My partner and I just planted some trees. We planted some seedlings in our garden bed. I need everything to survive this heat that we're still getting for some reason. But maybe I'll let you know in a couple weeks how that's all been working out for us. I'm still joined here in the studio by my apprentice Cheyenne. How are you doing?
1: I'm doing good. Yeah, that was a lot of fun.
0: Oh, so glad to hear it. Thank you so much for being here. For the listeners, you can be part of what we do here by volunteering and training up to be on the air, which is what Cheyenne is doing right now, to just come in. You don't have to have any experience. You can just walk in off the street and basically, and we'll get you trained in the broadcast arts so that we can represent the community here on our local airwaves. You can find more information about that by going to koop.org. And I am just going to hop on into some more music. And then you're going to take over at about 4:30.
1: Mm-hmm. Okay. It's gonna be fun.
0: Right on. Cool. Well, stay tuned right here on Co-op, Austin's Community Radio.

0: Hey, Co-op, we all know what this song is. It's Gimme Gimme Gimme by ABBA. Before that, we heard Pussycat Meow by D-Light and Angel by Sub Sub. 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All right, I am actually going to step aside for the rest of the show because Cheyenne is coming in with some music selections. 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
1: Hi, I'm DJ Frog.
0: DJ Frog has let me take over.
1: And I really appreciate the vibes that you've brought today.
0: I've only ever played one video game, and it was Fallout 3, 4, and New Vegas. So that's where all this music's coming from.
1: And I'm going to sound like such a poser here, but I have not really played any of those games, except for like 30 minutes on my roommate's Xbox in college. So
0: I have two brothers, and so I've only played when they were tired of playing and when they were feeling nice that day. So mostly I've watched all of these games.
1: Oh, brothers. Can't live with them. Anyway, carry on.
0: And so, yeah, so all of these songs are primarily from the 40s through the 60s, which is interesting because Fallout takes place in 2077.
1: What?
0: Yeah. It's a post-apocalyptic role-play game. So These are all going to be kind of from the radio station they have from within the game, if you've ever played it. My favorite of all of them was 3 and 4. I didn't like New Vegas at all. I'm open to New Vegas Erasure. I did play it through, and these are inspired by it.
1: That is a very hot take. People love that game.
0: I know, they love New Vegas.
1: Okay.
0: So the first song we heard was It's a Good Day by Perry Como from 1955. Perry Como was one of 13 kids. I wrote that down research. That's a lot of kids.
1: That's too many. I'm sorry.
0: From Pennsylvania. And then after that, we heard Crazy Calls Me by Billie Holiday from 1958. Also from Pennsylvania. Mm. A lot of Pennsylvanians out here. After that was Good Rockin' Tonight by Roy Brown from 1947. Guess where Roy Brown's from?
1: Pennsylvania?
0: Louisiana.
1: Darn it.
0: And then,
1: you got me.
0: I got you. And then after that, we got Dream a Little Dream of Me by Ella Fitzgerald and Louis Armstrong. I actually did a lot of research this morning about if he went by Louis or Louis.
1: Uh-huh.
0: Preferred Louis. So that's what we're going to call him on this show.
1: I'm learning so much today.
0: So that's actually not their song originally. It was originally by Ozzie Nelson and his orchestra, created in 1931, and this was a cover put out in 1950. And stay tuned, because after this we've got The Ink Spots and Laverne Baker. This is Co-op 91.7.
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4: 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Hope you can make it, because we always let the bon ton roule.

I don't want to set the world on fire, honey. 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I just want to stop a great big flame down in your heart. You see, way down inside of me, darling, I have only one desire, and that one desire is you. And I know nobody else ain't gonna do.

0: We are back. You listen to I Don't Want to Set the World on Fire by the Ink Spots. And if you've ever played Fallout, which DJ Frog has not, that is like the main song in that series. So that's a big one. After that, we had Tweedledee by Laverne Baker from 1957. Then we heard Atom Bomb Baby by the Five Stars. That's a family band out of New Zealand. That came out in 1957 as well. After that, everyone should know that was Mr. Sandman by the Cordettes. That was from 1954. And then after this, we're going to be playing I Can't Dance, I Got Ants in My Pants by Chick Webb from 1926. That's the oldest song that I've played today.
1: Dang, that is impressive.
0: And if we have time, we're going to get to Opus 1 by Tommy Dorsey and his orchestra from 1944.
1: Awesome. Well, thank you so much for being here today. I love seeing everyone go through the apprenticeship process and, you know, gear up to applying for your own show maybe, or, you know, subbing or joining a collective. Do you have an inkling? I'm putting you on the spot because we're on the air, but do you have an inkling of what kind of show you'd like to do?
0: I think I want to do Fresh from the Underground.
1: Nice.
0: It's on Saturdays. Mm-hmm. That one I've done a lot of apprenticeships on. It was a lot of fun. So that's the one I got my eye on right now, but we'll see.
1: Nice. Well, I think that's going to be great. And I look forward to seeing, you know, where you go from here. So thanks again for coming in and bringing this music. And yeah, anyone out there who is interested in doing the very same thing, go over to koop.org/get-involved and you'll fill out your form with your information. The volunteer coordinator will be in touch with you and you'll be able to come in and learn what it's like to be here on air on your local community radio station.
0: And I don't know if you know this, but you were the coordinator at the time that I did my first ever meeting about co-op, which ironically was on my birthday.
1: Wow.
0: All meant to be. So you were actually the first face I ever saw of co-op.
1: Wow. So, I feel so honored.
0: Yeah,
1: that's great.
0: Like you and your cats. I remember seeing your cats.
1: Oh, yes, yes. The cats always love to make a Zoom appearance.
0: So you were the first face I saw, and this is my final apprenticeship, so it's full circle.
1: It's so poetic. Well, that couldn't have happened any better. And I should say for the listener, I'm not going to be the person leading your Zoom. But you can always come apprentice on my show if you do end up volunteering and going through the training program.
0: That's right. Well, thank you so much for listening. And this is I Can't Dance, I Got Ants in My Pants.

0: B. Hornsby.
1: All right. Happy Sunday. This is DJ Lois. Hi. So glad to be here with you on this beautiful afternoon in Austin, Texas. Big shout out to DJ Yanceman for letting me step in today, and to DJ Frog for that great preceding episode of the Joystick Jukebox, and to his apprentice. As usual, when I host the show, all the songs I play have a unifying element. Listen along and see if you can guess what it is by the end of the hour. I have a feeling it's going to be a little bit easier this time.

0: Hey there, well, that was some jangly guitar. We kicked off with Big Star's September Girls from the Radio City LP released back in 1974. Big Star had a big influence, no pun intended, on the guitarist in the next song we heard, which was R.E.M.'s What If We Give It Away. Mr. Pete Buck loves him some jangle. The jangle influence lived on with many artists, including the third song in that set, which was Toad the Wet Sprocket from Fall Down. Or I'm sorry, which was Toad the Wet Sprocket with Fall Down from 1994's Dulcinea. And a little nod to DJ Yance, Fall Down was featured in a TV show, season 2 of My Big Brother. First, we're going to hear a little station ID and then back to more music.
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0: 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Warning, this next set is kind of sad, but I personally love songs with touchingly sad lyrics, hence my DJ name, Low is High. Here we go.

close my eyes and see, and fall into the heart of

Alrighty, that last set began with Fiona Apple, Pale September from her debut album Tidal. After that, we heard John Prine's Summer's End from his final studio recording released in 2018 on his own label, Oh Boy Records. Like Big Star, John influenced so many artists with his unreplicable and simply gorgeous songwriting. John dedicated Summer's End to Max, the son of Nashville Mayor Megan Barry, who died in 2017 due to a combination of drugs, including opioids. Continuing with wistful endings of things, we closed out the set with Roseanne Cash and her dad, Johnny, collaborating on September When It Comes. It was recorded in the spring of 2003 and was Johnny Cash's final duet with his daughter before he passed that September. Johnny was quite ill when he recorded this track with Roseanne, but he rose to the occasion. We're going to take a quick break for some station info and then back to the music.

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0: Hey there, I hope you all enjoyed that music. Appreciate your spending your late Sunday afternoon, early evening with me. That first song in the last set was Autumn Sweater by Yola Tengo from their 1997 release, I Can Hear the Heart Beating as One. Like most of Yola Tengo's releases, that album didn't chart super high on Billboard, but it's a critic's darling. It was included in Spin's list of the 90 greatest albums of the 90s, Pitchfork's top 100 albums of the 1990s, Paste's 90 best albums of the 1990s, and Rolling Stone's 2020 list of the 500 greatest albums of all time. But you don't need me to tell you what your ears can tell you. Following that was the legendary Neil Young doing a rarity in that it's a song that he didn't write himself. Four Strong Winds was written by Ian Tyson and included on Neil's 1978 Comes a Time. Jumping forward 40 years, we heard Death Cab for Cutie next with a song from their 2018 album, Thank You for Today. Closing out the set was Jose Feliciano's version of California Dreaming. It was originally released in 1968 on his album Feliciano, but it was used a little more recently, well, 7 years ago, in a blockbuster film, Quentin Tarantino's Once Upon a Time in Hollywood. Another nod to DJ Yanceman. I promise you, Yanceman, that I do try to fit in with your film, TV, music theme occasionally. We're going to do a short station info break, and then I'll reveal today's theme, which is probably pretty obvious by now.
1: That's a wrap!
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0: 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Today's theme is fall, that wistful season of endings. For those listening locally, you know, we don't really have fall here in Austin. It's 89 degrees here today. We have that hot, hot, hot, and eventually leaves just turn brown and fall off the trees. No fall colors here. We're about to close out channel surfing with a couple more tunes and turn it over to Professor Ted and Virtual Noise, Austin's only music broadcast focusing on progressive rock. The last couple of fallish tunes on today's channel surfing are Green Day's Wake Me Up When September Ends from 2004's American Idiot, and Led Zeppelin's Ramble On from 1969's catchily named Led Zeppelin II. I love hearing some Zeppelin on the airwaves, and I hope you do too. Happy fall, y'all.

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Hello, my friends. You are tuned in to Virtual Noise after channel surfing right off of channel surfing over to progressive rock and everything related here on Co-op Radio. Thanks for sticking around and or tuning in. I am the voice of Mark Boyden, your progressive cowboy, for the next hour and a half, or now hour 20. You will get progressive rock and everything related, as we do every Sunday evening. And that, some of you probably recognize that guitar player. Got a very distinctive style. Alan Holdsworth. That's off of his 1992 release, Wardenclyffe Tower. Alan was best known for a number of bands, working with Gong, probably at the beginning, Soft Machine, also the band UK. I am freshly back from New Jersey, where I attended a weekend of progressive rock in Rutherford, New Jersey, just a little west of New York City. Professor Ted says hello to everyone. I got to meet up with him and several others from our Austin prog crowd here, and boy, what a great time. And actually, Alan was in the audience because UK did play. Next week, I'm going to do kind of a little recap of the new things that we got to see and such and share that with you. And but this week, I'm just going to kind of reference it a little bit here and there. We're going to stay in the UK and Los Angeles for most of today's tour of progressive rock music. And I always recommend headphones if you got them, but even if you don't, just continue to enjoy the music and the way it is. But a lot of this stuff certainly lends itself to headphones. All right. And then later in the program, I'll tell you about what's going on around town in the near future of progressive rock. There's still a couple things left this year. And but other than that, we're just going to spin to it. We're going to stick in the UK. By the way, that was the title track, which reminds me, you can follow along with what I'm playing by going to koop.org/virtualnoise, and it will show you at the top of the page what song is playing at any given moment. Although when I'm sitting here talking, it's just going to list what was just on. Anywho's. All right, so next up is Stephen Wilson. A man that just about everybody involved with Proc World knows, because he's not only is he known for Porcupine Tree and several other bands he's put together in his own solo career, he's remixed and remastered so many of the greats these days. It's just mind-blowing what all he's working on. We are going to go, and this one's fresh off the press. He has released a new album, or is in the process of releasing a new album, Requiem for a Village, on his own label. And I'm going to play the title track for you next. And then we'll bop back and forth between the UK and Los Angeles, for the most part. I think I got another one in there somewhere, but that's the way it came out. It's not like I even tried to pull that together. Hey. Yay for the entropy of the universe, eh? All right. Oh, you can also rant and rave, review, request, 512-472-5667. So we will get to that Stephen Wilson Requiem for a Village right after this cooperative announcement. Thanks for sticking around.

In a city moving as fast as Austin, it's easy to get lost in the noise and feel entirely alone. But we aren't meant to navigate the hard days in isolation, and we find our best paths forward through connection with each other. At Co-op Radio, our mission is to nurture our community and amplify your voice. But we also know that some days, you just need a place to rest. That's why today and every day, we are holding space for you. Tune in to find music that heals, words that connect, and links to local support, with the comfort of knowing every voice on the air is a neighbor.

0: Hello, Music Voyagers. You tuned into Virtual Noise here in Co-op. So, did you like those last pieces, that last set? Good 30 minutes there for you. I got another longer one coming up, but let's take a quick look back at what we just listened to. So, are we to believe? I believe. There's a number of things I believe. You might be surprised some of the things I believe, but it's all right. We all believe in something. We need to believe. Hey, that reminds me. Don't forget to vote. So that was from the Prog Collective. We were doing some LA stuff there out of California. The second of six releases. This is Billy Sherwood. He's a producer, musician, multi-instrumentalist. In fact, he did the entire album, truly. All the pieces. I think there were a couple of things he brought in, but they're, like, not credited. At least not what I... here, let me pull that music, background music down from Eloy there. Off the Epilogue album from 2013. All right, before that, Danny Carey's jazz fusion band. You might know him from Tool as the drummer. Doing a progressive jazz fusion jam band thing. Volto's the band. Incitare, probably. From 2013. Hey, all this stuff's online at kowp.org/virtualnoise in case it piques you. Then before that was that really nice piece from Anathema. It's kind of an enigma piece to some degree. They are also out of the UK. That was the ending of the UK set, or portion of that set, which we're popping back and forth to for no reason at all other than that's what happened. And I did get a caller about that one, and I'm always touched to hear from you, whether it's via email or phone calls and such. You know, I got recommendations from friends that so much that when I've realized in 2001 that there really wasn't any good progressive rock stuff on the air here, and I heard the call to come join in with the co-op and made that all happen. So I wanted to do the same thing that my friends had done to me for you guys. So call in if you got recommendations to, or email me things that I've never played before, because I'm always looking for stuff too, which we'll tell you some more about. And then we started off that set with Stephen Wilson's Requiem for a Village. So, by the way, while I was out in Prog Stock, I met a band I had not paid attention to at all. I apparently saw them, but I was working a gig, Built for the Future out of San Antonio. They were doing a meet, greet, and listen party, and probably the only third listening party that I've been to like that. Anywho's, and they were really great. So I got their stuff. I'm going to be going through it and looking forward to sharing some of that with you. Quick shout out to Kathy. All right. So, of course, we got more music for you because we're going to do it till 7:30. Here's some other stuff that Prog Stock inspired for me. So Rachel Flowers was there. Some of you know her. Not, then maybe you want to look her up on the internet. She's in a new band called The Astronauts, the only all-female prog band that I know of, fairly new. She's a multi-instrumentalist out in California. And this is off her 2018 Going Somewhere release. And then, in a similar Prog Stock inspired vein, I'm going to play a piece from Aaron Clift and Herd of Instinct. Aaron Clift lives here. I got to see him at Prog Stock along with his lovely wife. And Herd of Instinct, which is from the Dallas-Fort Worth area. And they're going to be playing Prog Stock next year. And then I'm going to play another one from one of my favorites here in town from Stop Motion Orchestra. And then we'll follow up with some other stuff that we'll tell you about later. Thanks for tuning in. Oh, yeah, I always say I like to bring up what's going on around town. So somewhere here, I've shared some of this. Russian Circles is going to be here November 7th. And let's see, what else do I have that's queued up? That's the Stickman thing. Oh yeah, Beat. Beat is returning. That's the 80s period of King Crimson being done by some King Crimson alums, and then their switch out drummers. Danny Carey from Tool was playing with them, but he's got other commitments. Maybe Volto, maybe Tool, maybe something else, because he's involved in a lot of stuff. And instead, we're going to get Terry Bozzio on drums, or Bozzio. And yeah, that's it that I know of for right now. Coming up, I'll take more recommendation. All right, let's get back to music. I've talked too much already. We'll be back with that Rachel Flowers, Will You Remember Me, from Going Somewhere, right after this cooperative announcement.
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I'd like to talk about someone in reality for a minute. Share some brief memories I had with this friend that I knew for a while, and we sat down for dinner after a performance, and he started to talk about these jazz singers, traditional singers, Sarah Vaughan and Ella Fitzgerald and all of these singers, which at the time we didn't really have an interest in them, but we shared a lot of things in common, which was pretty cool. Anyway, at the very end of the day, he gave me a baton so I could be a conductor in the future, maybe sometime. But I'd like to keep those memories, and I'm always going to remember them.